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0: 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Linda Ronstadt on Pensacola's Jet 100.7. I'm Mike Walsh, and how you feeling about yourself? Feeling pretty good? Want to feel old? Here's a list of bands that are now considered dad rock. Blink 182, Foo Fighters, Green Day. Oh, well, this one makes sense. Weezer! Get off my lawn!
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0: B-52's Rome. I'm Mike Walsh with a life and work hack. Look, do you get along with your coworkers? Are you not necessarily sure? Here's some signs your coworkers can't stand you. They avoid eye contact with you. Conversations suddenly stop when you enter the room. You're not invited to the, happy hour after work. They give you one-word answers. Yes, no, okay. And you know your coworkers don't like you if they never laugh at your jokes. You can always hire a stooge to get that done. I have no idea what you're talking about. Yes, sir. And funny, sir.
1: 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Click, tap, or just ask. That's all it takes to stream and enjoy Jet 100.7.
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0: 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A lot of miles. Black Velvet. Well, thank you. Oh, thank you, ma'am. Oh, thank you very much.
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0: Studio. Phil Collins. I'm Mike Walsh. I'll stop singing now. So, all right. Couples fight. They just do. So, fellas, here's a life and love hack. 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

0: Yeah, not mine any. Mine more support hose and sensible shoes. Van Halen, Hot for Teacher. I'm Mike Walsh. And as you're watching the World Cup, keep an eye out for robot dogs. Robot dogs are about to start prowling the FIFA World Cup sites in Dallas and Jersey using cameras for eyes. The four-legged machines will help security for the tournament. That, of course, kicks off all across this great country of ours. Canada and Mexico on the 11th. Manufacturers named all of them Spot for reasons best known to them. I can't be reasoned with. I cannot be bargained with. I will not surrender. I will not stop. Oh, yeah? Fetch Spot. Is that a ball?
1: 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You buy the snacks. 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
7: A better life with Dr. Sanjay Gupta.
8: If you're caring for an aging parent, you may feel quite often that you're alone in what you're doing. But you're not, not by a long shot. According to a new report by the Pew Research Center, 10% of U.S. adults are caring for a parent over age 65. Millions more are caring for a spouse or partner 65 or older. Beyond the sheer numbers, this report, perhaps unsurprisingly, found a major difference in caregiver well-being between men and women. One psychologist we spoke to suggested thinking 5 years in the future and imagining where you are right now. Will you be glad you took something on, or regretful that you didn't? You also need to cut yourself some slack, he said, especially women. Don't try to shoulder all of the burden by yourself. You might need to ask for help before you burn out. You'll be so glad you did. I'm Dr. Sanjay Gupta, helping you live a better life.
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0: Mary Jane's Last Dance. That's Tom Petty. I'm Mike Walsh. I thank you for listening. So, let me ask you this. Do you care about how you look? That isn't vain. It's smart. Beauty really does have its privileges. The good-looking earn more and hold greater positions of power. Science shows that physically attractive people get special treatment from everyone, including their own mothers. Mine forgot my birthday.
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Coming up Sunday, the first Rush show in Los Angeles. Check local listings. That's Tom Sawyer. I'm Mike Walsh with Kansas and Dust in the Wind.

0: Counting Crows. Mr. Jones, I'm Mike Walsh. I thank you for listening. And a posthumous Prince album called Timeless drops on August 28th. Unreleased songs from 1977 through 2016 spanning every major era of his career. Count me in.
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Well, Eddie Van Halen might be considered one of the greatest of all time, but he does have his haters. Got that coming up after David Bowie.

0: Van Halen and Finish What You Started. Eddie Van Halen, considered one of the greatest of all time when it comes to playing guitar, but even he had his detractors, including William Reed, guitarist for the legendary alternative rock band The Jesus and Mary Chain, who said that Eddie, quote, ruined rock guitar in the 80s and 90s because so many guitarists tried to emulate him. Well, haters gonna hate. Eddie Van Halen's reputation, not gonna suffer because of that guy.
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5: 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It appears by its own numbers, the U.S. government seems insolvent. 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

0: Rolling Stones and Harlem Shuffle. Well, the Stones apparently canceled their plans to tour in 2026, in part due to Keith Richards' health issues. But in the meantime, they've been quite busy putting out a new album and perhaps making future tour plans. Mick Jagger says he can't wait to get back on the road with the Stones, possibly as early as next year. Keeping our fingers crossed.
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0: Red Hot Chili Peppers, Under the Bridge. I'm Harley, and this is a fact that should surprise absolutely no one. The average single male's apartment has about 16 times more bacteria than the average single woman's apartment. Yeah, I'm going to be bringing a lot more than my t-shirt collection when I move in with my girlfriend next month.
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0: Bon Jovi, dead or alive. Did you know that John Bon Jovi is obsessed with founding father Benjamin Franklin? Yeah, John Bon Jovi actually owns the original painting that was used as the basis for the $100 bill. He also contributed $5,000 to the restoration of Ben Franklin's grave in Philadelphia. He's read Ben's biography twice and has been to visit Ben Franklin's birthplace. John Bon Jovi says he feels a spiritual connection to our founding father.
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0: Jackson Brown, Somebody's Baby, from the 1982 film Fast Times at Ridgemont High. And yeah, Jackson Brown may have recorded the song for the money, and that might have contributed to his feeling about the song. He thought the lyrics were basically meaningless. But it was actually his therapist who said, on the contrary, that song is about everyone's longing for love, something that is universally human, and totally changed Jackson Brown's mind about his own song.
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0: Bryan Adams, everything I do for you. And if you are doing absolutely nothing this weekend, well, that sounds like the perfect weekend. 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Maybe next weekend.
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Coming up, a song written by a singer who's putting out a new album at the age of 85. 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

0: 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It was Neil Diamond who originally wrote that song. 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

0: Billy Idol and Eyes Without a Face. Now, Billy Idol says he always gets a chuckle when he sees videos of people doing white wedding at weddings. 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In fact, he says it's an anti-wedding song, but he also says that's quite all right because the meaning of songs are actually determined by the listeners and not the songwriters.
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0: Lynyrd Skynyrd and Saturday Night Special. I'm Harley, and if you are considering plastic surgery to make you look more attractive, well, it's not going to work. As a matter of fact, studies have found that people don't actually look more attractive after a plastic surgery. They do look younger, but not necessarily prettier or more handsome, which I kind of knew because, well, there's no possible way anybody could improve on this face for radio.
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0: No doubt, just a girl. I'm Harley, and sometimes when you get worked up into a lather, you want to blow off some steam. 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Well, scientists say you should not do either of those things. As a matter of fact, going to the gym when your heart rate is already elevated increases your risk of a heart attack. And going out for a drive when you are not of sound mind and you're too busy being angry about something increases your chances of getting into a crash. So calm yourself down first, then hit the gym or the road.
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0: Mike and the Mechanics, The Living Years. And if you can't hear that song without shedding a tear, well, neither could the people who made it. According to Mike Rutherford and co-writer B.A. Robertson, both men had lost their fathers shortly before writing that song, which was about all of the regrets you have about the things you left unsaid to the people you love. And then when they handed off the song to singer Paul Carrack to sing, he broke down in tears because he also had recently lost his father. And I got to tell you, I can't listen to the song the same way ever since I lost my dad.
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5: 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It appears by its own numbers, the U.S. government seems insolvent. It's reported that the Treasury shows about $6 trillion in assets and over $47 trillion in liabilities. Add it all up, and it looks like the U.S. owes more than $130 trillion it doesn't have. 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

0: David Bowie and Fame, a song that is not just about the trappings of fame, but is also a reference to the Broadway musical Fame. No, not the Irene Cara, I'm Gonna Live Forever one. I'm talking about a Broadway musical that David Bowie financed about Marilyn Monroe that was a complete flop at the box office. Bowie was so angry at the amount of money he put into it at the behest of his manager that it basically ripped the relationship between he and his manager apart and led to the very angry writing of that song.
1: They just keep coming. All day, every day. It's what we do.
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Today's special, great music. All in favor, say aye. 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Jack 100.7.

When did new music start to be not good anymore? I've got the science on it coming up, along with Asia. But first, Fleetwood Mac.

0: Asia, only time will tell. And when it comes to our taste in music, time tells everything. Do you remember what year it was that new music stopped being good? Well, according to science, it was the year you turned 33, whatever year that happened to be. That is around when people stopped paying attention to new music and focus on what they grew up on. So for a boomer, for example, that was sometime in the mid-1980s. For Gen Xers, it was mid-90s at the end of the grunge era. Millennials say that music stopped being good somewhere in the mid-2000s. And for Gen Zers, it's happening right about now.
1: 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That's all it takes to stream and enjoy Jet 100.7.
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0: The police and spirits in the material world. Police frontman Sting has reworked his Broadway musical The Last Ship into a new show that is playing at the Metropolitan Opera in New York this month. He's co-starring with Shaggy of It Wasn't Me fame in that musical. Sting actually just appeared on Good Morning America on Friday to perform songs from the musical. You can check it out on the GMA YouTube channel.
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0: Guns N' Roses knocking on heaven's door. Well, GNR covered Bob Dylan on that track, but at this point, GNR basically owns that song. Bob Dylan stopped performing it in 2003. Guns N' Roses has actually performed the song live more than twice as often as Dylan.
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0: Steve Perry and Oh Sherry. Today, the 6th of June, we celebrate the 93rd anniversary of the opening of the very first drive-in movie theater, which happened in 1933. The drive-in theater concept peaked in 1958 when there were more than 4,000 of them across the country. Today, there are maybe 300 or so. Did you ever hide people in the trunk so you didn't have to pay for them? I don't think I ever actually did that, but I have heard tell.
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5: 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It appears by its own numbers, the U.S. government seems insolvent. 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

0: Ryan Adams and Please Forgive Me. Hey, it's Whit Upton in with you. Your next job interview could tank if you don't have a manicure, and that goes for both women and men. 60% of human resources professionals polled say appearances are important, and job applicants should groom their fingernails before an in-person interview. Now, if you're doing that interview over video, you don't even have to put pants on.
1: Oh, is that what you want?
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Hi there, Will Upton is my name, working the weekend with you, and there may be a new resident of Alcatraz. 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

0: Jet 100.7 with Behind Blue Eyes from The Who. It's Will Upton in with you. Residents of the Polish town of Kiszwaczka alerted police an unattended porcupine was wandering about town recently, so the cops called in a wild animal expert trained to deal with such things. He arrived and found the porcupine and found him furthermore to be his own pet porcupine who had somehow gotten loose. He was able to corral his prickly pal and bring him home safely.
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Will Upton is my name. Inside your Saturday, got some Eagles here. Bob Seger with an assist on the writing credits on this one. It's Heartache Tonight.

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0: Jet 100.7 with Kiss in Detroit Rock City. It's Will Upton with you. Would you describe yourself as old school? Do you like classic technology over the new stuff? Here are some top outdated tech items some folks don't want to give up, according to a survey. Physical maps, DVDs, and even VHS tapes for some, along with the good old-fashioned analog watch. I still have one of those.
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0: New Graham gone solo from Foreigner. It's Midnight Blue. You need to find out how someone handles their money? Maybe go golfing with them. A survey of 400 golfers found that those who are aggressive on the links take bigger risks with their money, while those who play it safe on the course handle their portfolios more conservatively. And what about those of us who just want to stay in the cart and drink beer? Oh, I know. We're broke.
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0: Jet 100.7 with Crazy from Aerosmith. My name's Will Upton. If you're looking for things to celebrate this upcoming week, it happens to be Best Friends Day on Monday, which is a good reason to get together. It also happens to be Ghostbusters Day, honoring the 42nd anniversary of the original film. And you can give your dryer a rest coming up because it's International Clothesline Week. And get that laundry of yours flapping in the breeze.
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1: 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Santana for you now. 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

0: Bruce Springsteen and Born in the USA. May have an all-timer here in How Not to Criminal. Two jokers in Poland made a number of critical errors in trying to break into a house. First, they parked in the driveway instead of on the street, which would have made it easier to get away. Then they broke in through a window on the front of the house instead of a less visible back window. The owners came home while the burglars were inside, so they parked their car behind the burglar's car in the driveway and called the cops. The robbers, realizing they couldn't go out the front door, escaped out the back and ran for several blocks. And thinking they were home free, they then flagged down what they thought was a taxi, but it was an unmarked cop car on the way to the burgled house.
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0: Jet 100.7 with Bon Jovi and Bed of Roses. Hi there, my name's Whit Upton. Want to release tension and anger? Next time you feel like yelling at someone, try singing instead. A study says breaking out in song can push negative feelings away. People who sing reduce stress and increase energy almost instantly, so feel free to belt out some great tunes with us.
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0: Bob Seger with Against the Wind, a song that was inspired by Bob Seger's time as a high school cross-country athlete. He literally ran against the wind sometimes. I always admired the cross-country kids. That always seemed like it took a lot of discipline. I never had any patience for distance running. I was actually recruited at one point as a sprinter when I was in school because I could run fast. And then they were like, okay, step one, let's do a mile run for a warm-up. And I was like, okay, I'm out. See you later.
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9: I wish you health, physical, mental, emotional, financial, social, and most definitely spiritual.
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10: I would rather have the temporary pain of discomfort than the avoidable pain of regret.
9: But hear me when I say this. 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That, more than anything, is absolutely woman's work.
8: This is Woman's Work from Believe. 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

0: Limax Blues Band, and couldn't get it right on Pensacola's Jet 100.7. And in the NBA Finals yesterday, the Spurs lost to the Knicks. There was kind of a crazy play toward the end where Spurs star Victor Wembanyama, Wemby, threw the ball away. By the way, that's not a great nickname, Wemby. It sounds like a character from Popeye the Sailor Man or something. Oh, hello, Wemby, like that sort of thing. Or it sounds like a tennis player or maybe a sandwich. Yeah, I'll have a Wemby on toast. It does not sound like a star athlete.
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Van Halen would jump. Dan here, and in a few minutes you'll hear a song from a band that may be retiring in 3 years' time. I'll tell you how I know that in a few minutes. Right now it's Golden Earring and Radar Love.

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0: John Fogerty was center field, and I was reading how America's cars are older than they've ever been. The average car on the road in the U.S. is 13 years old, which I can believe. I mean, some of these cars, you take care of them, they go for a while. Like, I had a car that I traded in a couple of years ago. It was 11 or 12 years old. I don't think I ever had any problems with it for the entire time I had it. I think I just did routine maintenance and it was fine. I probably should have hung on to it, to be honest with you, but I don't know. I was getting like 0% finance offers, and also I wanted a new car. The one I have now is faster.
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0: Eric Clapton with After Midnight on Pensacola's Jet 100.7. And Eric Clapton was performing on stage last month, I believe it was, when somebody threw a record that hit him in the chest and he abruptly walked off stage. Yeah, there's been a weird trend recently where people are throwing things at musicians. I've seen several reports of people getting hit by phones while they're on stage, which really doesn't make sense to me. I mean, then that brings up more questions. Is that a burner phone? You're throwing your own phone on stage? If you do that, aren't you the victim? Now you don't have a phone. Has anybody ever thought the better of that and then yelled at the stage? On second thought, could you throw my phone back?
1: The home of the greatest hits.
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Corner with Cold as Ice. Hey, it's Dan. And there's a movie that may be a box office bomb out this weekend. I want to tell you some numbers on that in a few minutes. But right now, let's hear from Rainbow, Stone Cold.

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0: Van Halen with Dreams, a song from the Sammy Hagar era of Van Halen, which is probably Sammy Hagar's favorite Van Halen song. So Sammy Hagar was doing a Q&A once, and he was asked what his favorite Van Halen songs are that he was a part of. And he said Dreams and Right Now were his favorite Van Halen songs, and if you pushed him to pick one, he would go with Dreams. So there you go, Sammy Hagar's favorite Van Halen song.
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0: Don Henley with the heart of the matter. And Don Henley's band, the Eagles, was named as the greatest band of the 70s by a website recently. They were looking into that. Pretty hard to argue with that the greatest selling album in U.S. history still is the Eagles' Their Greatest Hits 1971 to 1975. Although not everyone loves the Eagles. You know, there was the dude from The Big Lebowski. Remember that movie, The Big Lebowski, from the late 90s? That's still one of my favorite comedies of all time. And there's a scene where the dude, the main character, is in a cab, and the cabbie's listening to the Eagles, and the main character is complaining about it, and he gets kicked out of the cab for complaining about the Eagles. Funny scene in a great movie.
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Billy Squier and Everybody Wants You. And fans are trying to determine when Taylor Swift and Travis Kelce are getting married. I guess they're playing detective to see if they can figure out the date. I don't have a whole lot of interest in that because it's not like I'm going to be invited. I'm not going to get a save the date with their faces on it, which is probably a good thing. Can you imagine what their wedding registry looks like? Their gift registry?

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0: Tom Cochran and Life is a Highway. And Meta, the parent company for Facebook and Instagram, introduced something called Instagram Plus. 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I think I'll go ahead and pass on that. 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So if now I have to pay to use Instagram, that's really not going to fly. Now, if we went all the way in the other direction, if they started paying me to use Instagram, I would consider it.
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0: Rolling Stones, Is She So Cold? 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And prior to that, their last album of original material was in 2005, an 18-year gap. So now to do it every 3 years, that's really picking up the pace.
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0: Elvin Bishop with Fooled Around and Fell in Love. Dan here. Hope you have a great rest of your weekend. I'm looking forward to tomorrow because I plan to make lasagna. I haven't had lasagna in forever. I don't know why. One of my favorite foods, and I found what looks to me like a killer recipe for lasagna. So sometimes you just want to plan a day around lasagna, and that's what I'm doing.
1: 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So let's keep rocking.
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